What we've got here is failure to communicate. 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So you get what we had here last week, which is the way he wants it. Well, he gets it. I don't like it.

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1: 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What's up? Nothing, G. Just watching the game, having a brew. What's up with you?

0: Yo, who's that?
1: Yo!
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2: Hello?
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1: What's up?
0: Yo, where's Tony?
1: Yo, Tony!

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Or would you laugh? Oh, please tell me this.

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Only song you will hear is the beating of my heart, and we will, and not some sweet.

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1: Benz, Benz.
0: Hop, hop.
1: Benz, Benz.
0: Hop, hop.
1: Benz, Benz.
0: Hop, hop.
1: Benz, Benz.
0: Hop, hop.
1: Benz, Benz.
0: Hop, hop.
1: Benz, Benz.

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I don't care if you live or die, couldn't care less if you laugh or cry. 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
1: Let's get down to business. Give you one more night to get this. We've had a million, million nights just like this. So let's get down to business.